You know who are the real heroes, especially yesterday in Belterra? The Sassamet Volunteer Fire Department, they provide primary fire protection services, and they were out in full force yesterday. They're volunteers. They're putting their lives on the line, and can't thank them enough for all the amazing things they do, really. It's Jason Manning. It is Jack 96 Live, live from the Kintech Studios.

Money. Talking about cash cow. $10,000 freezer full of meat. What are you going to do with the meat? You got to ask yourself these questions because you are going to have a lot of meetups. Been working on that all day. So you never know where we're going to play the cash cow. $10,000 freezer full of beef if you become a finalist, and I'm hoping that for you 100%. Tragically Hip releasing a live album consisting of a bunch of live tracks from when they played the final tour, as we all remember, in 2016. It's going to be shown on CBC on, I believe it's the 26th of this month, and I just feel like it's going to be cathartic for all of us. T-Hip and Courage is on Jack.

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1: We are clear of that incident on the Pitt River Bridge eastbound with a vehicle incident. The two left lanes are now open. That's it. 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Seriously, it's 23. Tomorrow it's going to feel like 28. Yeah, it's going to be muggy again. We don't use that word enough. And that'll be it for the next several days. So let's enjoy this sunshine. It's going to be here for a bit, and it definitely feels like summer.
0: You're heading home with Jason Manning, broadcasting live from the Kintech studio.
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Jason Manning here on Jack 96.9. Cash could be yours. Meat could be yours. Don't forget, we still have time for you to get in and become a finalist to win that. And honestly, think about the stews that you could be making.

celebrate Mount Pleasant on Saturday. The Pleasant Day Festival goes noon to 8. Bands, a bunch of food trucks, restaurant pop-ups. It's just great. Main Street from 16th to King F. I guess I'm going to Neptune on Saturday as well to buy some records then.

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1: One issue that's now clear, Highway 99 is southbound stall right near Highway 17. 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It's all about the smoke. It's all about the weather and the warmth. That yellow warning for air quality still in effect. And we have sunshine and it is going to be very warm. 23 near the water, warmer inland for the next several days, like into mid next week. Currently in Vancouver, we're sitting at 24.
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1: Thanks. Hey, Vancouver. Sarush again from Call Mo. 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
2: 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Guns N' Roses with the Black Crowes. September 2nd at Rogers Forum in Abbotsford. Deep Purple with special guests Kansas and Jefferson Starship. Weird Al Yankovic's Bigger and Weirder 2026 tour. That's September 3rd at Vancouver's Freedom Mobile Arch. And Boy George and Culture Club are part of the Summer Night Concert Series. That's at the PNE. And Jack presents that show September 7th. Barnside Harvest Festival, that's September 11th to 13th. Patterson Park and Ladner. Great lineup, including Smash Mouth, Big Wreck, Tom Cochran, and more. And Weezer, September 12th at Rogers Arena.
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1: Josie's on a vacation far away. 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So many things I want to say.

0: Hey, wake the fun up with Christy and Fraser.
1: Vancouver is kind of dating the Major League Baseball right now. We're not engaged. We're not picking uniforms. We're basically just sliding into the Major League Baseball's DMs and saying, you up?
2: So you're telling me there's a chance.
1: We're courting, but not really. Right. Not yet. We're not holding hands. Yeah. Our parents have just introduced us.
0: Jack Mornings with Christy and Fraser. Wake the fun up. Brought to you by Mark's Abbotsford. From steel toes to weekend clothes.
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2: 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Music in the Park is back Saturday from 11 to 3, celebrating over 40 years. 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
3: 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Weird Al Yankovic's Bigger and Weirder 2026 tour. That's September 3rd at Vancouver's Freedom Mobile Arch. And Boy George and Culture Club are part of the Summer Night Concert Series. That's at the PNE. And Jack presents that show September 7th. Barnside Harvest Festival, that's September 11th to 13th. Patterson Park and Ladner. Great lineup, including Smash Mouth, Big Wreck, Tom Cochran, and more. And Weezer, September 12th. 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
3: 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Jack Mornings with Christy and Fraser.
0: Wake the fun up. 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From steel toes to weekend clothes. Another reading of Jack Poetry.
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0: Christine, you know, if you're disappointed with your property tax assessment, you can dispute it with the city. You can argue and say this is too high. And this worked for Chip Wilson.
1: Yeah.
0: Chip, the Lululemon founder, who has this beautiful mansion. It's been, for a long time, the most highly assessed and expensive property in Vancouver.
1: How much is this house?
0: Well, it was last, I believe the last assessment was $73 million.
1: Jeez.
0: This year it came in at over 80, and he argued and got it down to about 64. So he got them to drop that assessed value by about $20 million almost, which I was just doing the math. I think saves him like $50,000 in property taxes or something like that.
1: But do you ever, you know, when you're like falling asleep at night and then you like wake up and you're like, oh, I can't believe I said that. Do you think that ever happens to Chip back in 2013 when he told a reporter that, frankly, some women's bodies don't actually work for Lululemon? Because thighs were rubbing together and the fabric was peeling, but he had sold the company. Yeah. They were using a new material.
0: Right. Yeah.
1: Do you remember? Do you think he ever like is like, oh, so wish I had said that. Jeez, I wish I had said that.
0: Slip that out. This is the house that Yoga Pants built. In fact, are you wearing Lululemon right now?
1: I am wearing Lululemon.
0: You know what? There's a little bit of all of us in this beautiful point gray mansion. That tight booty built that house. That's it.
1: You know what?
0: That's right.
1: I am going to go stand outside of his home today.
0: I want to swim in your pool, sir.
1: I deserve a tour. It. Look at I'm wearing Lululemons from 2013. And yes, my thighs do rub together.
2: Christy and Fraser.

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4: Well, things are looking good. That's what we like to see on a Friday. I got nothing to report on, but if you have something for me, you can always let us know. 96.9 007 weather. There is another smoke warning in effect for today, but it should only be for the afternoon. Should have some clearer spots. 23 with the sunshine. 16 tonight, a few clouds pushing into Saturday with a high of 23. And Sunday, a mix of sun and cloud and a high of 22. 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
2: Well, that's just the beginning of the 8-minute-long performance from Shakira. That's the FIFA World Cup song, and Shakira is performing it.
3: Well, the best part about this is her ex-husband is a professional football player, and so I think having her voice all over FIFA, performing at FIFA, is like a, woo-hoo-hoo, cheated on me? Look
2: right.
3: at me!
2: That's right.
3: I'm all over your sport, guy.
2: We're coming up on the 4-year anniversary here of when she busted this guy cheating on her, and I'm still mad about it.
3: Still heartbroken.
2: Why would you do this to Shakira? What's the matter with you, man? Cheating on Shakira. You know how she found out that he was stepping out on her? She was off touring and came home and became suspicious when she realized that the jam that was in the fridge, and she's the only one who eats jam, but somebody had been eating her jam. So...
3: Again, first thought, who cheats on Shakira?
2: Exactly.
3: Second thought, wow, you served her breakfast in her home? Like, is there anything greasier than that?
2: That's the greasy part, exactly.
3: There's other celebrities who've been through some infidelity grease. Gwen Stefani, from No Doubt, she caught her husband at the time, Gavin Rosdell, having an affair because they had an iPad sync up with pictures and messages. He had been hooking up with the nanny in their home.
2: The nanny.
3: The person watching their children.
2: Dude, Schwarzenegger already did that, man. The original.
3: and he made that housekeeper have his baby and then keep housekeeping.
2: Oh, whatever. Man.
3: But I think Shania Twain is the craziest. If you don't know Shania Twain, she was married to Mutt Lange, famous producer, right?
2: Of course.
3: And she discovered Mutt was having an affair with

0: her best friend. The twist, Shania ended up marrying the best friend's ex-husband, and they've actually been together ever since.
1: Well, that's,
0: like, they just, like, spouse swapped.
1: That's the ultimate gotcha. Kind of weird, probably felt pretty good to lock that relationship. And, you're going out with mine? I'm going out with yours. How about that?
0: And you know what, Shania Twain, like, they call him mutt for a reason, babe. Don't worry. You leveled up.
1: Yeah, I think so. Hey.
0: Yeah.
1: Anyway, I can't believe anybody cheated on any of these people. But
0: I know.
1: Is there an unusual way? And maybe this is something that's hard to talk about, but you caught somebody cheating on you, and how did you do it? What tipped you off?
0: This anonymous text says, I caught my ex.

0: ex-husband cheating on me after he accidentally airdropped inappropriate picture of himself to a group chat instead of his buddy, and somebody forwarded it to me.
1: Yes,
0: that's nice.
1: It's everything's connected on the cloud now. It's making it much more difficult to cheat without getting caught.
0: Oh wow, Rebecca's in North Van and said, I actually caught my ex-girlfriend cheating on me because we shared each other's location. So I busted her because she had been going to visit one of our other friends. What is wrong with people?
1: You know,
0: just get out of the relationship.
1: You know your location is being shared, though. We share locations. I know where you are all the time. And vice versa.
0: And I'm like, oh, another record store. Oh, he's at another record store. Oh, I'm at the wine shop.
1: Yeah, it's pretty predictable, isn't it? Christy.

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1: Jack Traffic.
2: 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Really all I'm seeing right now, it looks like there's an incident on Highway 91 at the Cliveden exit. That's affecting traffic.

0: northbound. If you have more info on that, let me know on the text line. It's 969-007. Air quality statement in effect right now. It's going to be a little hazy, a little smoky today, but should have it clear up at some point in the afternoon. A high of 23 with the sunshine. A few clouds down to 16 tonight, tomorrow. High of 23 and 22 on Sunday with a mix of sun and cloud.
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1: Rolling
0: and
1: Stone magazine did an article. It is headlined, How to Attend a Concert and Not Ruin It for Others. Do you want to know why they put this out yesterday? Because somebody crapped their pants at a Noah Kahan concert. I'm not kidding. I am not kidding. It went viral on TikTok, on social media. You probably did not see it.
2: Yeah, okay. So they were up front, probably close to the stage.
1: They were on the floor, and a woman actually followed this other woman around because not only did she crap her pants, just let it fall to the ground, but smeared it all over and was fine. Coherent, was fine.
2: Okay, I thought she would have prepared and maybe worn a Depend diaper or something in preparation because I know that people have done that before.
1: Well, it's funny you bring that. Now, more and more artists are actually speaking out about this since this Noah Kahan concert this last couple days because the woman who just crapped herself because she didn't want to lose her spot.
2: Yeah.
1: And Olivia Rodrigo, quite popular, has come forward and said she can actually smell when someone's wearing a diaper and craps themselves at the front of her festival shows.
2: Okay. I have a question for you.
1: Yes.
2: Just how committed are you to your favorite band? I'm assuming not this committed. Not this committed to sit there and actually let all your bodily functions go so you don't have to go to the bathroom and miss any of it.
1: Is it weird that a part of me kind of gets this if you're like psycho about a certain artist and you're seeing them? Like, say you're seeing Metallica front row, you push your way to the front, you're there.
2: Yeah.
1: You got a little diaper on? Sure, I get it.
2: If you're an artist.

0: And somebody actually messes their pants so that they don't have to leave your show. You should be flattered. That's just showing their absolute dedication to you. Because they don't. Nobody wants to poop their pants, but you do it so that you don't have to leave.
1: I don't want to be by anyone who's pooping their pants at a concert. Okay. Although that many of the artists I like are a lot older, so chances of someone in the audience just wearing a diaper anyway are high. Yeah. Well, no, it's true. Yeah. I mean, the artists I'm going to see. Sure. I just

0: about Bonnie Raitt. She's almost 80.
1: Yeah, okay.
0: Like, somebody in the audience is wearing a diaper.
1: At least, which one of you? We want to know which one of you is wearing a Depends here today. Yeah. You know,
0: whether it's to not have bathroom breaks or whether it's because you need it, doesn't matter.
1: So you would never wear a diaper to a show and just let it go?
0: You know what? I'm going to go to the bathroom. Okay, well, I'm going to go to the bathroom and use the washroom.
1: Well, that's why you're always going to be sitting in the back.
0: I'm fine with being in the back. You know? That's the thing. I'm not going to crap my pants at the front of a show. I'm going to the washroom. I will go stand at the back.
1: I would rather be sitting next to somebody who craps their pants than somebody who films the entire show on their iPhone. I prefer the pants pooper than the iPhone filmer. So
0: Garrett just texted and said, well, I'm sure some of those older artists are wearing diapers themselves.
1: Oops, I cracked my pants.
0: They could do merch. They could get their band logo on the diaper. I mean, this could start a whole new thing.
2: Wake the fun up!
3: It's Jack Mornings with Christine Fraser.

0: Christy and Fraser.
1: It's great. So Seth Rogen and Evan Goldberg, his longtime work partner, are collaborating, and they're bringing Littlest Hobo back.
2: Who are they going to get? Who's Canadian? CanCon to redo this song?
1: Yeah.
2: Nickelback, but heavy metal.
1: There's a place.
2: That'd actually be awesome.
1: Keeps on calling me.
2: Flames.
1: We need some pyro in the Littlest Hobo. That's what we need.
2: The Little
1: Hobo
2: is just a stacked pit bull. Just stacked.
1: Yeah, he's not even nice. You know, I have to say that the Littlest Hobo, due to the nature of this character, has to be the greatest animal ever in movies or television.
2: Oh, yeah.
1: It was the selfless heroism. Because every episode, they were like, hey, why don't you come live with us, buddy? Retire, and you can eat good food and live in shelter. He's like, nah, I'm going to head up the road and help somebody else out. What a great character.
2: It's such a great character.
1: And the best part of having your main character in a movie or show as a dog is, you know, you don't pay him that much.
2: Which is the best animal in TV or film? And can I go first, please?
1: No, knock yourself out.
2: I want to talk about Terry. That's Terry's name in real life. Well, was. That's Toto in The Wizard of Oz. Terry was a female cane terrier.
1: Yeah.
2: Terry earned more money than most of the human actors in the film, Toto. She actually got a foot injury because she was stepped on from one of the witch's guards, continued filming.
1: All right.
2: Yes.
1: I think it would have been better if they would have let the dog go by its real name in the movie.
2: Yeah.
1: Terry, I have a feeling we're not in Kansas anymore.
2: Terry. Glenn in Ladner said, well, what about the movie Beethoven with the St. Bernard? I think they made about 40 of them, right? One after the other. However, that dog in that movie was incredible. We got a bunch for Benji, by the way. Benji, come on. Right. We did get an honorable mention for Old Yeller. Thanks for letting me watch that when I was six, Dad. Jeez.
1: Little dose of reality right there, hey? Hey, kids, listen, it doesn't end well for Old Yeller, I'll tell you that.
2: No,
1: that's for sure.
2: Don't remake it.
1: This is Les. Good morning, Les. So the best animal or fish from a movie or a TV series?
3: How come no one said Jaws?
1: Oh, because Jaws is a jerk, that's why. But
2: we got about probably five who immediately text in, Homeward Bound.
1: Oh, talking animals, hey.
2: Oh.
3: My boys.
1: They found Sassy alive. Great movie.
2: Anonymous says Mr. Ed.
1: Oh, yeah, the talking horse, right? They had all sorts of jokes like this on that show.
4: I like to read it with my hay.
1: Real corny stuff.
2: Phaedra said, did anyone mention Babe yet? That'll do, pig.
5: That'll do.
1: That was when he finally gave it. He was like, babe, you're pretty awesome. Here's Donnie.
2: If you actually say that to a coworker, they get really mad.
1: Okay.
2: Don't do it.
1: But what about you, Donnie? Go ahead.
6: What about Lassie?
2: Lassie.
1: Lassie, yeah. Come home, Lassie.
6: What about Green Acres, Arnold Zippel?
2: What is that?
1: He was a damn charming pig. That's what he is.
2: Was it a TV show? What was this?
6: Yeah, it was a TV show series, like every week or whatever. Green Acres.
1: Don't you remember the scene from Pulp Fiction when they're sitting at the table eating bacon and arguing about eating bacon and Samuel L. Jackson's character says,
7: well, we have to be talking about one charming pig. I mean, he had to be 10 times more charming than that Arnold on Green Acres. You know what I'm saying?
2: Came out in 1965, fellas.
1: Get the beta tapes and watch them all.
2: The beta tape.
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1: 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Just reading about a woman works for a transport company. 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Well, she cashed it in and won $500,000 on the Lotto Max.
2: Wow. Insane. Yeah.
1: Jump in here and tell us a story about when you got paid with something that wasn't money in any circumstances. This is Nathan. Hi, Nathan. Go ahead.
3: I did a floor. I sanded that floor, refinished a hardwood floor, and at the end of the job, the woman said, I've got no money.
2: Oh.
3: So, you know, it's contract. So I ended up, she had Doberman puppies. So I got Penny Lane.
2: Nathan.
1: Hey, that's really sweet.
3: A red Dobie. Yeah. We had a Doberman pup for about 8 years.
2: Penny Lane. What a great name, too.
1: Wow.
3: The Beatles, right?
1: Yeah, of course.
2: Love it.
1: Well, that worked out really well for you, right? Yeah. You got yourself, that's.
3: Yeah, the kids loved the dog. It was just a beautiful dog.
2: Jeez, I wish things worked like that. I would do a lot of side jobs for people.
1: How many dogs would you have?
2: I have 50 dogs.
1: Let's work
2: Nathan.
1: For dogs. I don't need money. Just maybe I'd do a negotiation with the company. Maybe they'll just pay you in puppies, Christy. Daniel, good morning. What about you? Go ahead.
4: I just heard your conversation, Fraser, and I wanted to share with you, I got paid something when there wasn't money. I belong to a Christian motorcycle ministry group that goes out, and it's a Christian group, and we help out the homeless people and stuff like that. And my brothers gifted me a 1999 1100 Yamaha motorcycle.
2: Oh my God. Whoa.
4: It looks like a Harley, sounds like a Harley, but it's actually just a Yamaha, and these guys gifted it to me.
1: Man, how did that feel?
4: I cried, my wife cried, and yeah, I treat this bike really well. Like every other day, I'm polishing it, I start it up, and yeah.
1: Well, thanks so much, Daniel. We'll put you in for those Blue Rodeo tickets, okay?
4: I would love to go to the Blue Rodeo because as long as I've been alive, I've never been to a concert ever in my life. I'm 52 years old, so I hope you have a wonderful day, the two of you. I love you guys both.
0: 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And 80s, 90s more all day. 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
12: 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Well, what I'm seeing right now, the tunnel, Massey Tunnel, a little bogged up southbound, but the rest of the bridge is looking okay right now. Other than Stalawasam, it has an incident on King George just right at that 120 exit. Other than that, though, 96.9007, if you got any updates on your commute this morning, there is an air quality statement in effect right now. Going to be a little hazy, a little smoky on and off throughout the day. So if you can limit that outdoor activity, try to do your best. High at 23, mainly sunny. Tomorrow, same story. A few clouds on Sunday. High at 22. Mainly sunny right now, 17.
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2: Thanks for letting us carpool with you. 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

0: how do you feel if you go for a massage and the massage therapist talks to you the whole time? 90 minutes of talking. Small talk. How's your day? How's your summer? Where are you going? What are you doing? What do you do for a living? Right. Blah, blah, blah, blah, blah, on and on and on. And here you're like, I'm just trying to zone out right now and get a massage.
1: Some spas I know, when you walk in, they have buttons you can put on your robe that say silence. So you're in, for real.
0: Yeah, okay.
1: Because it sounds like you're too shy. See, I set the tone. When I walk in for a massage, I'm like, oh, I am so tired. I'm probably going to fall asleep. I'm not sleeping. I just don't want to visit.

0: All right. I've been talking all day and I am just done talking.
1: Yeah, maybe you put out talk to me vibes.
0: Geez, am I really? Right? Seriously? I don't know. I want to know what y'all think of this. 969007. Would you be bothered if you're getting a massage and they talk to you to the whole thing? Maybe some people like this. I'm assuming some people want to be chatted with. Otherwise, it wouldn't be happening.
1: See, you're too nice.
0: Yeah. So here's what I'm going to do. I'm going to do the responsible thing and go somewhere else. So how do you feel if you go to get a massage and the massage therapist talks the whole time?
1: So you don't want the help speaking to you. Is that what it is? Like if somebody's providing a service, avert your eyes.
0: Yeah, in certain situations.
1: Don't speak to me while you massage my buns.
0: This is supposed to be a serene event. You know what I want to hear? I want to hear sounds of the forest playing. I want to hear whales bellowing. That's what I want to hear. I don't want to make small talk and chit chat.
1: Well, Laura said, I know a massage is supposed to be quiet, but when I get one, I always feel awkward when it's quiet. So I feel like you're similar.
0: No, I want it to be quiet.
1: Okay.
0: No. I like quiet. To me, that's how it's done.
1: Well, it works out for Cornell. Says, you put me in a horizontal position, I'm sleeping within seconds. So I fall asleep in the dentist chair when she's in there with the drill. For me, the small talk might be good because maybe that would keep me awake. However, Mike said my massage guy used to be an absolute chatterbox, but I think somebody talked to him. Because now he just doesn't say anything.
0: Okay, yeah. Someone guaranteed how to talk.
1: I just pretend I'm going to fall asleep.
0: Yeah.
1: Oh, I'm so tired.
0: So I guess if they're talking to you, you just kind of pretend like you're dozing off and you missed it. Like, oh, what? Sorry, what did you say? Oh, I dozed off. And then maybe they'll pick up the hint and stop talking to you.
1: I think if you're a massage therapist listening to the show, they've got the hints from you.
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1: with Christy and Fraser. 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
5: 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Massey Tunnel pretty bogged up if you're headed southbound on that one. The ironwork is starting to feel that Friday traffic. It's pretty slow going if you're headed northbound. That incident, the Stalawasin Bridge, seems like it's cleared right now and traffic is resuming. Other than that, I don't got too much else for you. Let me know what you're noticing on the roads this morning. Text me, 969-007. Weather, there's going to be some smoke in the air. Not as much as we've seen, but a little hazy, you'll notice today. High of 23, mainly sunny. 23 again tomorrow, and a mix of sun and cloud on Sunday. High at 22. It's mainly sunny right now, 17.
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Wake the fun up. 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

0: can't leave without.
1: I'll admit it. I am a tacky souvenir person. It's just get one of those gift shops, get one, like, and I might palm sweat. I'd love it.
2: Walked into that little shop in Amsterdam, and there was that salt and pepper shaker that was sitting there, and they were both shaped like appendages, male appendages. And it was just like, well, you know what? Won't that be hilarious when we have family over for dinner and there's salt and shaker in those things?
1: Pretty great watching someone who doesn't realize the shape of our salt and pepper shakers from Amsterdam when they're shaking them, and then you wait for them to get it, and they're just like, oh,
2: I can't get any out. Let's shake it harder. Yeah. It's supposed to be stuck.
1: Yeah. I love it. Jared texted in and said, I actually bought snake wine in Vietnam. It's like a rice wine with venomous snakes steeped directly into the bottle.
2: Yeah.
1: It's said to have medicinal benefits.
2: So they say.
1: Have you drank it is the question.
2: Yeah, good question. How did it feel? Do you feel like a new man after drinking that?
1: Yeah.
2: Very strong
1: and
2: powerful.
1: That's the thing. It's like, so a snake can't bite me and give me venom, but I can ingest it in some alcohol and we're A-OK?
2: Ask a doctor, Christy.
1: Okay.
2: Don't ask me.
1: Mark in Poco texts in and said, hey, Fraze, just like you, I also collect phallus-shaped items from around the world. I do have a salt and pepper shaker shaped like a certain male appendage.
2: Okay.
1: I also have numerous phallic ashtrays, lighters, shot glasses.
2: Oh, wow. That's quite a collection. For the record, I do want to state, I don't collect that stuff. I just saw this one salt and pepper shaker in Amsterdam and thought, hey, probably should own that.
1: Okay. George texted in and said, years ago, I was in the U.S. I bought a 1.5-foot real crocodile head in Louisiana. Canadian Customs asked if I had anything to declare. And so I excitedly, I show them, I'm like, my new croc head. I was like, yeah, nope, not allowed. I had to surrender it with customs. Guy at, the store said it was allowed. And so that's why I bought it. It had big shiny teeth, so many of them too.
2: Yes, I do have something to declare. This crocodile head is awesome.
3: Wake the fun up.
4: Jack Mornings with Christy and Fraser.

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4: Keeps texting, and where's the beef? Where's the beef? Never forget it.
3: Well, they're doing their job then, obviously, right? This is anonymous. How about the jingle, who wears short shorts, I wear short shorts.
4: If you dare wear short shorts, nair for short shorts, why do we even know what that product is?
3: You know it's working when it burns your skin off. Right?
4: Yeah.
3: Okay, we got a bunch for this, and Rachel just texts in, oh, Toys R Us commercial all the way.
5: I want to be a Toys R Us kid.
4: The business would have stayed stronger after that awesome jingle.
3: Haley, Lorraine, Chris, Meow Mix.
4: Shut up, cat.
3: I have a friend who fights with her husband, and she'll go to him, meow, meow, meow, meow, meow. That's like worse than saying relax.
4: Is it?
3: Isn't it?
4: I feel like it's...
3: Could you imagine if we fought and I was like, meow, meow, meow, meow, meow.
4: I feel like it might regulate the situation a little bit.
3: Selena texts in and said, you guys, please tell me you know the puppy monkey baby commercial.
4: Oh, Mountain Dew, yeah.
6: Puppy monkey baby. Puppy monkey baby. Puppy monkey baby. Puppy monkey baby.
4: Yep.
3: Who thought about that as a commercial and a jingle surrounding a giant boardroom?
4: Damn genius. That's who, Christy.
3: And Winston texts in, I think it's the Zoodles one, Libby Zoodles.
7: Have you ever gone hunting with the bowl and spoon? Well, you can when they'd be so close. Elephants, lions, zebras, giraffes.
4: Zoodles are animal noodles. Come on, tell all your friends. Tell the whole bunch. I just told a hippopotamus for lunch. Here's Rod. What about you, Rod? Yeah, I know it.
3: Well, you know it, all right.
4: And I also know I'm the Alphagetti Gobbler, Gobbler to Getty. Alphagetti.
3: I didn't know this about you. I didn't know you were a commercial guy.
4: You didn't need canned noodles in here again? Seriously.
3: Well, not as much as you did.
4: Hey, Rod, go ahead.
8: Okay, I'm going to sing it. Okay, I'm not a great singer, but here we go. You ready?
3: I'm ready, Rod.
8: My baloney has a first name. It's O-S-C-A-R. My baloney has a second name. It's M-A-Y-E-R. Oh, I love to eat it every day. And if you ask me why, I'll say... because Oscar Mayer has a way of B-O-L-O-G-L-A.
9: Hey, man, that's the best. You're good. You're awesome.
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2: We want to know if you think Fraser is disgusting like I do. 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
3: And that's it. Just that's the end of it.
2: Yes or no answer. Yeah. Yesterday, I dropped this man off at the dentist. He had just eaten a Subway sandwich, didn't brush his teeth.
3: Yeah.
2: And sat in a dentist chair.
3: Okay.
2: And let that poor dental hygienist chip away at your sandwich.
3: Why is this a problem for you?
2: I just couldn't believe that you sat in a dentist chair. You raw dogged a dentist.
3: That's not okay.
2: Yes.
3: Is there a dental hygienist that's listening? Because she wears a mask. So what does it matter? She can't smell my breath. It doesn't matter. I'm there to get my teeth cleaned. This is like cleaning a hotel room before the cleaning staff comes.
2: Absolutely not.
3: Yes, it is. No. It's the same. Why am I cleaning when I'm about to get cleaned?
2: I was in a deep conversation with the same dental hygienist last year about the grossest thing she's ever seen in a mouth. And she said, one time I cleaned somebody's mouth and there was just blue stuff.
3: Okay.
2: And she's like, I don't even know. Okay. Oh, William. Thank you, William.
3: All right, William.
2: Poor to know.
3: Lay it on
2: us. Like, you know, not washing yourself up before you go to the doctor. You wash the undercarriage before you get checked out.
3: You got a shower before you go in to see the doctor?
2: I wash my Jeep before I take it to the mechanic.
3: So is Fraser disgusting? We'll do a best of five on this hockey playoff style. Don't understand it.
2: I mean, I guess I just care about being gross when I present myself to people.
3: Steve sent us a voice note here.
4: Hey, guys. Steve here. I think disgusting is a pretty strong word. I think that should be reserved for more heinous actions. I would kind of throw a word on there like greasy or icky. But yeah, Fraser, you got to brush your teeth before you go to the dentist. Okay. Have a good day, folks.
3: Yeah, you have a good day too, Steve.
2: Yeah, whatever. Steve's got it. You are a bit of a grease ball.
3: Whatever, Steve.
2: Okay, well, I mean, you do have some support here.
3: Thank you.
2: Jason said brushing your teeth before a teeth cleaning at the dentist is like bringing your home books to a library. Okay,
3: yes.
2: All right. And then Nick said, why would somebody try to change their own oil then go to the mechanic to get the oil changed?
3: Thank you very much.
2: I don't think it's disgusting as long as you brush your teeth regularly.
3: I do.
2: And Clint said, you know what, Fraser? That's like, Clint said, that's like taking a crap and not wiping your butt and then going for a colonoscopy. Yeah, you use a wet wipe. Hello. Thank you, Clint.
3: Yeah,
2: that's I couldn't have said it any better.
3: All right. I don't know who wins this best of five, but Clint. I think whatever happens, I lose.
1: Wake the fun up!
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3: 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Massey Tunnel, pretty bogged up southbound. That's that construction, though. The iron workers as well, pretty congested. That's backing up all the way to basically Willingdon. Stella Watson looks good. Portman's looking okay. 96.9007 if you have any updates for what you're seeing out there. Smoke. You'll probably be seeing a bit of smoke today. It is going to be a little hazy out there, but should clear up as we get into the evening. A high of 23 today, down to 16 tonight. A few clouds sticking around into our Saturday with a high of 23. And Sunday, mix of sun and cloud in 22. It's 19 right now, mainly sunny out there.
2: Wake the fun up. Jack Mornings with Christian Fraser.

Jack salutes everyday heroes. Like you, person who moves their umbrella so others don't get clipped in the face. You demonstrate elite situational awareness.

0: Mornings with Christy and Fraser.
1: You know what a serval cat is? An African serval? They're giant cats. Yeah. They're like three times the size of a house cat. Well, it got loose. They found it under a neighbor's porch.
2: Imagine finding it under your porch. Have any of you ever grown up, or maybe you have an exotic pet now? I know you're allowed a few things in BC with the right license. Like,
1: well, this is from Dana. Dana says, I've had a sugar glider for over 3 years. Tiny little adorable creatures. They just sit on your shoulder. The only problem is he wants to be everywhere that I am. By the way, his name is Bob. Not a low maintenance pet,
2: yeah,
1: but he's just got so much personality. I love having Bob around. He's such a sweetie.
2: Totally.
1: A lot of snake owners out there just texting in about owning boa constrictors and saying they're nice pets to have. What was your exotic pet, Faye? Go ahead.
3: When I was a kid, my dad had brought home, I was probably about 10 years old, he brought home this Lori parrot named Beggar, and that was a breed. It was called a Lori, and he was beautiful. He was like red and yellow and green. He was gorgeous. And he became a member of our family. He even got along with our cats. It was kind of funny, but he hated everybody except me for some reason. And he would wake us all up in the middle of the night.

0: screeching at the top of his lungs and stuff like that. Yeah. The neighborhood thought we were crazy. And then it turns out he was an endangered species that my dad had bought from a guy who smuggled him off this island. And he was illegal to own. So we ended up donating him to the Stanley Park Zoo. And eventually they gave him to the one in Chicago.
1: No way!
0: So we actually went back to the zoo after we'd given him to them. And my mom stood at the cage and she talked to him the way she did the house. And he tilted his head and he jumped down from where he was. And he came right down up to the glass. Because he recognized her.
1: No.
2: They're so smart.
0: It was really cool.
2: Did he talk?
0: No. He just screeched a lot.
2: Okay. All right.
0: He did save my life, though, because we had a house fire when I was a kid. And if that bird hadn't been making weird noises when it happened, I would have been trapped in the house.
1: What?
0: Wow. But he saved my life.
1: What a great bird. This is like the beginning of the plot of Gremlins. Dad went and bought an exotic bird.
0: Yeah, yeah. He was funny, though. He was funny. He used to chase my cat around the living room and they'd play tag. Because his wings were clipped, he couldn't fly very high. So he would just chase her around, and her name was Garfield, so it was pretty funny.
1: Cute. That's adorable.
3: Yeah, it must have been hard to say goodbye to that guy when you had to let him go.
0: It was hard, but you know what? Seeing him in his natural environment with other birds, it was pretty cool.
4: Wake the fun up.
5: Jack Mornings
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0: Jack Mornings with Christy and Fraser. Wake the fun up. It's Jack Mornings with Christy and Fraser. 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From steel toes to weekend clothes.
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0: 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Massey Tunnel, pretty bogged up, still going southbound. Same with the iron workers. That's congested back to Willingdon, basically. Stalawasem looks fine. Portman looks okay. Southbound 91, right around Stevenson exit, pretty slow going right now. And Stewartson on the way to the Queensboro Bridge is pretty backed up as well. So expect a bit of a delay there. 96.9 007. If you have any traffic updates for us, a little smoky and hazy today, but a high of 23, down to 16 tonight. 23 again tomorrow, mix of sun and cloud, and a mix of sun and cloud on Sunday. So shaping up to be a pretty nice weekend as long as that smoke goes away. It's mainly sunny right now. We're sitting at 19.
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Wake the fun up. It's Jack Mornings with Christy and Fraser. 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

0: Jack Mornings with Christy and Fraser.
1: What's something that you've always thought felt really rich, even though it doesn't cost a lot of money? If you can get yourself one of those plush toilet seats, I figure you've made it. Gwen had messaged in. She said, last week I heard you talking about how that plush toilet seat was such a luxurious thing that people used to have in their homes in the 80s and 90s. Well, I can do one even better. My grandma has the plush toilet seat. She also has the matching toilet tank, toilet seat, bath mat set to accompany. So it's always matching. And I always thought that that was just pure class. Grandma must be rich, even though now I know she's not.
2: Well, because it's fancy. And everything matching, you know, that plush pink. And having one of those crocheted dolls that sits over the toilet paper roll. Why, you don't let everyone see your toilet paper roll just sitting out like a peasant.
1: I'll do even one better. You've got a special crocheted cover for the box of Kleenex that sits on top of the toilet tank that also has the matching crochet.

0: frames.
1: It's right. Joseph and Coquillo said rich people had a driveway.
2: Yeah. Still do.
1: Peter said opulence. I thought it was having a central vacuum system, you know? Oh, yeah, for sure.
2: Yeah, that's a big one. Never had one of those in my life. What about you, Scotty?
3: I had a couple of friends that had those big-ass TVs, the ones that looked like they weighed like 500 pounds, flat screens, but they're huge.
4: The first big-screen TVs were massive things. You needed to have eight people to move them. They were huge.
3: Someone had one of those, like, holy shit. They got money.
2: Yeah, they got money. A terrible picture that they would... The picture was always bad, but it was worth it because of the big screen.
1: Oh, totally. Yeah. Wow. Heather and Langley said, well, in the 90s, we carpooled with my friends, So her mom's car talked. I think it was a big Buick. And, if your door was open, it said, your door is ajar.
2: Wow.
1: Oh, nice. Wow.
2: Things must be going real well for you guys.
1: Yeah.
2: Talking car.
1: Oh, totally. Oh, yeah. Robert texted, said, Brita water filter was always up to date. Right? Those things were expensive. You buy it once and the kid, and then, oh, great, I got to replace the filter.
5: I know.
2: Mary Ellis says, how about a sunken living room?
1: Oh, wow.
5: Oh.
2: Seriously? Peter says, remember before everybody had a microwave and a VCR and there were just those few people that had them?
1: Oh, yeah.
2: Yeah. I had those friends too.
1: Yeah.
2: They had the microwave, the VCR, and the trampoline. Yeah. I was like, wow, you guys are rich.
1: I remember when we got our first VCR. It was pretty cool. The neighbors came over to watch.
2: You guys can just watch movies whenever they want.
1: Oh, yeah, totally.
2: Jim says, how about having cable TV and not having to use rabbit ears?
4: Anita popped in here from Agassiz, says, rich people had water beds where I came from.
1: Oh, no. Yeah.
6: Wake the fun up.
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0: Jack.

0: different male hobbies, and reading came out at number one.
1: Does it matter what I'm reading? What if it is Playboy for the articles?
0: Penthouse form.
1: Still reading, aren't I?
0: I don't know.
1: What if it's the back of the shampoo bottle while I go to the washroom?
0: Yeah, well, I don't know. I wouldn't be like peeking in the door thinking, wow, that man can read.
1: Field and Stream, Popular Mechanics.
0: Yeah, I don't know. It doesn't say
1: what
0: quality of literature or you would be reading, okay? Right. It just says that women find men reading as a hobby very attractive. Also on the list, writing.
1: Okay.
0: Painting.
1: Mm. All right, then. Where does sitting on the couch with your feet on the coffee table watching television?
0: Unfortunately, that's not on that. That's playing an instrument is, though, and learning a foreign language.
1: Oh, okay. All right. Well, so we all better get to work here. Is there a hobby that you find particularly sexy?
0: Yeah, actually, I started following this group in the Lower Mainland. He makes swords and stuff. Like, he's a blacksmith, like an old school. And you got nothing to worry about, Fraze. I'm just saying, I follow his, seeing that, working with metals and fire and the heat is, and making,
1: I feel
0: swords.
1: Forging things from steel.
0: Forging,
1: I get it. No, I understand.
0: Yeah.
1: Okay. So listen, guys, no big deal. Just learn to speak a new language, learn how to play an instrument, learn how to forge swords from steel, and women will find you irresistible. But what about any other old school occupations you'd like to bring into this? Anybody, a cobbler out there, a shoemaker, anyone?
0: Actually, yeah. Ooh. A man working with leather.
1: This is Rita. Rita says, my husband recently took up woodworking.
0: Oh,
1: and that
0: Rita.
1: Hobby is very sexy.
0: Yes.
1: There's just something ridiculously attractive about watching him build something from scratch. He'll head out to the garage for the weekend, making a table, and then casually carry it into the house like it's just no big deal. And I'm standing there thinking, sir, you just created furniture with your hands, with your bare hands. Now that is cool. Leslie.
2: He was a lumberjack and also a professional axe thrower.
3: I'm getting sweaty just hearing about that.
2: So this is a man that could definitely take care of you out in the wild or anywhere, probably build you a house from wood.
0: And hot in here.
2: Yeah, and also fight off bears as well, too. I know, right?
0: Carolee texted and said, a man that can cook.
1: Oh, yeah.
0: Or spend time with his kids playing, like being a great dad.
1: Forget about reading. Forget about reading. Playing with those kids and being an attentive father. That's a good one.
0: Doug Jackson said, I find it funny that women find all this culture stuff sexy for men, right? But we're simple creatures. Like, I see my wife's bra strap while she's wearing her pajamas, and I'm like, that's it.
4: Christy and Fraser.

0: Wake the fun up.
1: Jack Mornings with Christy and Fraser.
2: Well, we're getting so many visitors and travelers from all over the world. And TSA here in Canada and in America have had to put out a warning saying, hey, I know that if you're from a different country and discovered ranch and how much we use it with everything, please pack it accordingly in your bag.
3: Oh, there's some ranch explosions.
2: There's been some. Ma'am, how much ranch have you got packed in your bag? It's one of the top condiments in Canada, no doubt. Ranch is like superior, yeah. I think.
3: No, I do not care for ranch. To me, it's the worst dressing. I've got no interest in it. I don't like to eat it. I think it's trash.
2: I don't know if I can continue with the show.
4: What do you mean you don't like ranch?
3: It's a dip. Who cares?
2: I mean, if I had known about the ranch thing, I don't know if we'd be where we're at. It's just such a perfect balance of fat, acids, herbs. You can use it on salads, pizza crust, chicken wings, chicken fingers, french fries, raw veggies, burgers, wraps, potatoes. Ranch is where it is at. That is the best condiment on the planet.
3: All right, then.
2: Don't correct me if you think I'm wrong. Garrett said, Fraser, the secret to having a successful marriage is just agree. It doesn't mean you have to do it, but you just agree. Do you think I landed my wife by giving her my opinion? MJ said, Fraser, I'm with you.
3: Thank you.
2: Ranch is an abomination of dressing.
3: Thank you, MJ.
2: Can't stand it.
3: There you go.
2: Listen to MJ. You can try and dress it up like Chipotle or bacon because anything else, ranch is just nasty.
3: That's right.
2: Wow.
3: That's right. If you throw a little Chipotle in it, maybe we can get a little bit of it down. But
2: Cornell said, ranch is like the center part feather back of hairstyles. It's okay. Depending on what it's on. But it's nothing special.
3: A lot of anti-ranchers out there.
2: Anti-ranchers. Who knew? That's the new thing, hey?
3: Okay, this anonymous text. It says, the reason I hate ranch is because people who enjoy ranch are the snobby kind of people who use Apple products or drive electric cars. All they do is talk about it all the time. George says ranch is the equivalent to breast milk baby throw up that you put in socks, wear them for a week, and then dump them into a ramekin. Thank you for that. Did you know that ranch dressing was actually invented by a guy who, he was a plumber originally, and then he turned into a cook, but he was still working in the toilet.
2: So, it's funny. You put a little dill on some ranch, and all of a sudden you got your dill dip, and you're like, oh, I'm a ranch guy.
3: And there you go. Hello, Jack.
5: Fraser, it's Ray, and I'm with you.
3: Thank you, Ray. Thank you, buddy.
2: What?
3: I appreciate it. I knew Ray would be with me on this.
2: How could you do this to me, Ray?
5: It has a god-awful taste.
3: Yeah.
5: And its presentation, I mean, it doesn't come out of a bottle. It slurps.
3: Yeah, it goes bloop.
5: It's like a dollop of mashed potatoes on top of whatever you put it on.
3: Yeah.
5: No, thank you. Not for me.
3: Yeah.
2: Wow.
3: And, you know, there's just something about a white creamy sauce. I'm just always a little on the fence about it, you know?
5: Yes.
2: You guys.
3: Aesthetically, I just mean it's aesthetic. It's just like a white creamy sauce. It's not aesthetically pleasing.
5: It isn't aesthetically pleasing, and it doesn't taste that good.
3: That's right.
5: And I don't care what you dress it up with, bacon, cheese, but dress it up with whatever. Ugh.
3: Yeah.
5: Now, on the flip side, Fraser, I'm in the same boat as you. My wife thinks it's the greatest dressing in the world.
3: Mm-hmm. I see. Mm-hmm. Well, sorry, Ray.
5: What women know.
2: What do you mean, sorry, Ray? Yeah. What do you mean about women?
3: Yeah.
2: What do you guys, you know what?
3: What?
2: I'm going home.
3: Pardon?
2: I'm going home.
3: Go have
2: And
3: yourself.
2: I'm going to buy some ranch on the way.
3: Go have yourself a breakfast salad.
2: Now, what's the best condiment, your opinion, Ray?
5: My favorite condiment is a hot sauce, any kind of a hot sauce.
2: Okay.
5: Probably the best.
3: Mm-hmm. There you go.
2: There you go.
3: Ray, a gentleman with fine taste.
2: Have you ever tried to mix ranch and hot sauce together?
3: God, no!
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1: Keanu Reeves is coming to Vancouver. Sorry, Keanu Reeves.
2: There you go. Dog Star. Yeah. Come on now. Dog Star is coming.
1: He's the bass player in that band.
2: The Vogue Theater, September 16th. Cool. Women my age are going to be flocking to the show.
1: No.
2: You're such a gentleman. You're a walking green flag.
1: He really is, though, isn't he? Proves yes. Time and time again, he's got wisdom, he's smart, he's kind, he's respectful of people. But, you know, his music's pretty good as well. The band is really good. And we just were thinking about, you know, when an actor turned into music after that, like who were the best at it? Nobody mentioned it, but I will. Bruce Willis, remember when he did Respect Yourself? Little... It's good stuff.
2: You know what? It is good. And why don't we play that?
1: Well, that's him. He's dancing around like a pool hall, singing into a broom handle.
2: Most people describe that album by Bruce Willis as surprisingly successful.
1: That's the review you're looking for.
2: Right, that's what you want to feel good about yourself. Sure. And Ben had texted in from North Bend and said, you guys, what about William Shatner? He's been like, you know, performing since the beginning, and doesn't he have like a new heavy metal album coming out here right away?
1: You guys remember when he did the Beatles classic?
3: Tangerine trees and marmalade sky.
1: His version of Lucy in the Sky with Diamonds has got to be at least top 20.
2: Yeah, you know.
1: Of...
2: Sure. Oh, we got so many texts in about Patrick Swayze. What do you want from me? Everything?
1: You're like the wind.
2: It is, she's like the wind.
1: I don't know what that means, though. She's like the wind.
2: It's because she's carefree. And, you know, this guy, this actor and musician, really had the cocaine and the fun 80s tracks of the 80s nailed down. Eddie Murphy, right? Oh, you know what this song's about.
1: Anything Eddie Murphy can't do, honestly. We're being reminded that Alanis Morissette started off on a Canadian TV show called You Can't Do That on Television.
2: It's my favorite TV show ever. Yeah, there's a lot of, like, Juliette Lewis has a band, which is amazing,
1: She's great. Roy says Will Smith, can't forget about him. He started out as an actor, and then he...
2: ruined everything for himself? The guy. Shane just texted Tom Hardy has an album?
1: What? Seriously?
2: Shane, I thought I knew everything about Tom Hardy.
1: We've got several people are mentioning we cannot forget about David Hasselhoff's popularity in Germany. That's an Iggy Pop cover, actually.
2: He's got like a number one European platinum hit album. Like, it's crazy.
1: No one cares about Hasselhoff's music anywhere except in Germany for some reason.
2: We see it. Yeah.
1: This is Steve. Hi, Steve. So an actor who turned to music. Who you got?
4: We can't talk about this without mentioning the great Leonard Nimoy and his golden pipes.
1: Oh, man. He did a tribute to Lord of the Rings, the Ballad of Bilbo Baggins.
5: In the middle of the earth, in the land of Shire, lives a brave little hobbit whom we all admire.

0: fuzzy woolly toes. 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
1: Wake the fun up. Jack Mornings with Christy and Fraser.

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2: 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Music in the Park is back Saturday from 11 to 3, celebrating over 40 years. 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

it is. There is something about going to the Abbotsford Air Show that reminds me of being a kid, but reminds me of the absolute ferocity of the planes that are flying this year. It's all weekend. The weather is going to be absolutely perfect. It is such a good time. And it's just, I don't know what it is. It's like

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1: Because you can think about all the things you are going to make with that freezer full of beef. 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
17: Tell people, don't talk to me until I've had my coffee, and then never drink coffee.

have AC/DC tickets. Giving those away just after 4 o'clock today. AC/DC is going to be here in 6 more days. So that's exciting. I want you to win. So just wait

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Hang on. 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It'll be so easy for you. And you know what else is going to be easy for you? I hope I didn't sound like a segue jock. But the thing is this. We are in a position right now where the smoke is starting to ease. If you're like me who suffers with the smoke, feel like this is going to be a good weekend for our lungs. That's all of us. That rev is all of us clearing our throats.

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Oh, that'd be fun. Anyways, Jack is coming to you live from the Kintec Studios on this Friday afternoon in beautiful, wonderful, warm

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from the Kin Tech Studios. I hope Friday is treating you right, because it's Friday, and I always look forward. Don't you always look forward to Friday? I certainly do. So much to do this weekend, or so little to do this weekend. Incredible story out of Vancouver Island, and it's about a gentleman who got lost. He got lost in Strathcona Park. So obviously, it's one of those things where you go, okay, and this gentleman has been rescued. He got rescued yesterday, I want to say. 4 days he was out in the wilderness. And I'm happy that he's alive. That's what, like, those are the things that you care about. But now I want to see the TV movie of him surviving 4 days out in the wild, because that's just... Like, could you imagine hearing those wolves making those noise?

hello. It's Jack 96.9 here in Vancouver. My goodness. Red Bull is coming to McDonald's, and I feel like that is the greatest thing ever. And I'm not, like, I don't even drink Red Bull. But if you want to go and get Red Bull, their crafted drinks, that starts on Tuesday at McDonald's. I think that's great. I do. And you know what else I think is great? Is when I see people coming back from their coffee breaks in the office, just getting those shakes because of that creamy

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0: would be an understatement not to be excited for this weekend. The smoke is dissipating. It's a little bit easier. We don't have any, Can't talk today. No more smoke warnings to worry about for the time being. That is a great thing because that means tomorrow, Pleasant Day Fest is going to be off the hizzy, as the kids say. Pleasant Day Festival happening tomorrow along Main Street between 25th and 16th. There's going to be a mountain of bands, a mountain of food choices. I just think it's awesome. I just think it's something to do tomorrow. And it starts at noon and it's over at 8. So if you're going, it's not a late night.
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Snowbirds, they are going to be in flight for the air show this weekend. 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Yeah, so maybe that's something to do tomorrow, right? 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
8: 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My mother says, when are you going to live your life right? Oh, mother dear, we're not the fortunate ones.

you live from the Kentech studio. I hope you're excited for the weekend. I really do. And I want you to start the weekend on a really good note. Because, of course, we have had AC/DC tickets all week. And right now it's your chance to text the word SCORE and your name to 969-007. I'll pick a winner in a few minutes.

That's going to be the face melter of the of a generation next Thursday at BC Place. It's seriously going to be rock and roll and pyro, and just I'm happy to wait in line for merch too.

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1: We start in Surrey. A northbound vehicle incident just south of 88th Avenue is blocking the right lane on Highway 15, you know, the Surrey-Cloverdale area. We also had an issue that was on Highway 1. This eastbound vehicle incident was west of Kensington, and it looks like it's now out of your way. So that's, I would say that's a win. 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Let's go there. 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Let's enjoy it while it lasts. In these dog days of summer.
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Traffic is easing. Great news. But, you know, still be careful if you see that smoke in the air. I was watching the news this morning and seeing how bad it is up in Vernon, thinking about the folks in Vernon big time with full losses of their homes. And it just looks like the end of the world up there right now. And I say that not to be funny. I say that because I care about people and I don't want to see people, you know, being in a

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0: Greg, how are you?
1: Excellent. Now that I just got phoned by you guys.
0: You're in. You are a finalist for $10,000, freezer full of meat, and you got $100 as well just for getting in the mayhem. And you know what? 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How excited are you?
1: I'm really excited because $100 would be nice, and $10,000 worth of meat and a freezer would be extra exciting.

0: a northbound vehicle accident. This one is just south of 88th and blocking the right lane. Emergency crews are there. And Highway 1, eastbound vehicle incident right before exit 14. Cap Road is blocking the left lane, so expect delays as a result. Okay. 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Try and get near the water because it's going to be spectacular. And spectacular for the next several days. 24 right now in Vancouver.
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